0: positive and encouraging. Games are made for fun, whānau. 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

0: 어디서 빠까를 메가 대가라나이. Hirata is the third king. True or false? Hirata is the third king. True or false? False. Mahuta is the third king.
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0: Ariki Noanoa.
1: Likened to a great whale and his attributes.
0: Yeah, this is another mihi that you can use for leaders, to mihi to them and their abilities and their expertise. I'll probably use this for somebody on the coast.
2: Is that like, could you use it for someone like Whai McClatchy, who was a wahine that stood up at Te Rangi Waewae?
0: Yeah, absolutely. To any leader and their attributes, and wahine mai, tāne mai, even kaikaranga. When I think of somebody like Pānia, for instance, Pānia Papa, te te tangata, pai ki te reo, nui ana pukenga, he can use this as a mihi to her as well.
1: Oh, aye, so it's like the waterbenders.
0: Yeah, kia ora, there you go.
1: Aye.
0: Avatar all day.
2: Avatar all day. 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

0: Hūrō e te whānau. 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Here's another kupu tipitai ao to help you when you're recycling. 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

0: one another.
1: 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If they were younger than you, you had an obligation to care for them and make sure that they were safe.
0: Have a safe and happy summer of fun in the sun. E tu whānau.
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2: Hari what's kaito?
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0: Kore te whānau, the Juno Ngahuru is the Māori name for autumn. The season of Ngahuru is also called the Aurora season because clear evening skies make for excellent stargazing. Ngā mihi nui o te wikini ki a koutou katoa.
1: 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Bye.

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1: The Tainui anchor is found in Morco. True or false? The Tainui anchor is found in Morco. True or false? True. You can find the Tainui anchor in the cemetery at Maniaroa Marae in Morco.
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0: 쪼까리 때리 때리 때리 때리 헤이 쿠푸 이리랑이 Words of divine importance.
1: I mean, he tangata koe whai te hahi. You can think of some of the scriptures as, you know, he kupu irirangi era.
2: Ko te irirangi hoki, you know, being on the reo irirangi, it's all about frequency, he rite tonu tira, the frequency you let out.
1: So, for instance, some of the tongikura that were left by Kingi Tawhiao, for instance, Mākua no hanga I tōku nei whare, you know, those are words of importance about being able to be resilient during times of need, all those types of things, yeah.
2: And like the irirangi and the frequency, koe rā ngetihi kōrero ka kore kore rawa e ngaro, I rato I ngā tau, ne?
1: Yeah.

0: hit te whānau. 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Here's another kupu tipi tai ao to help you when you're recycling.
1: Ko te kupu hangarua nei, ko Wairākau. 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
0: Have a safe and happy summer of fun in the sun. 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

0: Did you know Ngahuru is the Māori name for autumn? 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

0: Did you know Ngāhuru is the Māori name for autumn? Humans too experience an autumn. 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

0: 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True or false? 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
0: Yeah, cool. Yeah. 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Got down.
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0: 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Fafe, I suppose, in a way that somebody just constantly has to work. Just can't keep still.
1: Ah, right.
2: Yes.

0: te whānau. Reducing, reusing and recycling waste is one major way we can all contribute to sustaining our environment as kaitiaki of Papatūānuku. Here's another kupu tipi tai ao to help you when you're recycling. 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

0: then what's acceptable?
1: To be honest with you, we need to actually create or adapt a lot of our tikanga. Because it's a bit, it's all there for our hari, you know, pohi, and things like that. But it needs to go three or four levels deeper than that. Okay, what's our tikanga for our home? And it should start there, actually. Give examples like, okay, give people examples like, well, accept what is acceptable to you in your home. And once you've all agreed on that, mum, dad, kids, then that's your tikanga. 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
0: Have a safe and happy summer of fun in the sun. E tu whānau.
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0: Kia ora te whānau. Did you know the Māori name for autumn is Ngāhuru? Ngāhuru is also another word for the number 10. This was because Ngāhuru started during the 10th month in the traditional Māramataka. Ngā mihi nui o te wikini ki a koutou katoa.
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0: उसको तो पकड़ो मेका ठिकाना नहीं. Bobo Thine was named after a child that was stillborn and buried in Hawaiki. It was there that the tree grew from which the Tainui Waka was carved. True or false? The Waka o Tainui was named after a child that was stillborn and buried in Hawaiki. It was there that the tree grew from which the Tainui Waka was carved. True or false? True. According to some, this is the origin of the name of the Tainui Waka.
1: Upuku Pakaru, resources proudly sponsored by Waikato Tainui.

0: Super Soaker, Ritte, Giant of my hey.
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1: Ngā tangata katoa e mahi ana i te mahi ata rangatira. 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

0: Huro e te whānau. 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

0: Eusoko pakaru, meka te karanai. It was Te Kōti that built the house Te Tokonga Nui Anoho. True or false? It was Te Kōti that built the house Te Tokonga Nui Anoho. True or false? True, Te Kōti did build Te Tokonga Nui Anoho.
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0: Pusuka Ritte Ritte Ritte Jarito Mai. 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

0: Huro e te whānau. 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Here's another kupu tipitai ao to help you when you're recycling. 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
0: 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E tū whānau.
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0: Tēnei te whānau. Did you know Ngāhuru is the Māori word for autumn? It's also the name for harvest, which happens at this time of the year. The same Ngāhuru kura kai, Ngāhuru kura tangata, harvest time, wealth of food, the wealth of people, indicated that food was plentiful in Ngāhuru. Ngā mihi nui o te weekend ki a koutou katoa.
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0: उसको पकड़ मेका फेकारा नहीं. Kitty Hi Hi was the Kuya's original name, true or false? Kitty Hi Hi was the Kuya's original name, true or false? True, she was born to Kitty Hi Hi, Te Puia Herangi.
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1: Yeah, went too hard in the first round and got knocked out in the second. 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
3: you can use it in your moinga, you can use it in your the field and sport, you can use it with anything really, ne?
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1: Just all eyes, partner.
2: Right, harore rangitahi, check.

0: Huro e te whānau. 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
1: Sapiel is the pa that is mentioned in the song E Pa Tō Hau. True or false? Sapiel is the pa that is mentioned in the song E Pa Tō Hau. True or false? False. It is Te Wano who is mentioned in the song E Pa Tō Hau. He is an uncle to Rangiamua who composed the waiata.
2: Upoku Pakaru Resources proudly sponsored by Waikato Tainui.

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1: エルアエルア exactly the same so say one thing to your face and another behind your back
2: oh those people that they create you know they build on the corridor add the rimatsukohini
3: oh that's a bit of a spicer it could also be used as well as someone who is unfaithful ne arero rua te tuku I towaru e o ki tira tangata me te te atu
1: koia
2: yeah why not
1: arero whā e te hi

0: Kuro he te whānau. 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Here's another kupu tipi tai ao to help you when you're recycling. 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
2: You know? 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

0: Kia ora te whānau. The Juno Ngahuru is the Māori name for autumn. The season of Ngahuru is also called the Aurora season because clear evening skies make for excellent stargazing. Ngā mihi nui o te weekend kia koutou katoa.
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2: 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Raupatu, the land, the water, the people.
3: Te Puia was always thinking about the future of her people, saying, if I dream alone. If we all dream together, we can succeed. She changed her mind about education. King Koriki wanted his adopted son, Robert Te Kotahi Mahuta, to be a mechanic, but Te Puia intervened and sent him to Mount Albert Grammar School in Auckland. Later, he became the principal negotiator for Waikato's continuing claims against the Crown regarding their land confiscation to its settlement 20 years ago.
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1: So we looked at koia and how it's used to emphasize or change the context of something.
0: Yeah.
1: And I thought, hey, paikite.
0: Add on.
2: Oh, like,
0: koia raapea.
1: You're going to add on the next one. So, maku raapea, maku raapea, maku koe e afie.
0: So I'm happy for you.
1: Is the composer like questioning, or I might help you?
0: Yeah.
1: Or I might help you, raapea?
0: Yeah. Yeah.
1: It's actually it's an indeed. I will indeed.
2: Oh.
0: Yeah.
1: So when someone says, oh, kia kai tātou ki tēnei wharekai, say, ai raapea, absolutely.
2: Okay.
1: Ai raapea.
2: Oh, yeah. So it's,
1: okay. Kia haere raapea ki reira. Let's go there.
0: Thank you for bringing that back for me. Yeah, because he wareware au I reira rā tērā kōreo iriana.
1: Ai.
0: Yeah, awesome. Yeah, maku raapea. Kari kari.

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1: Let's go.
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5: 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Here's a flash one for you. Kia pai te haere. Good journey. And that's what you could say to somebody who is leaving. 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Good journey.
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1: 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So we're going to have a conversation about tero, but that's okay. We talk about pakaru first.
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2: Yeah,
0: and I used this initially in a waiata that I composed he rangi ko takotoke ana ko tinga te ngārara. And some of you might sing that waiata and not know nāku tērā waiata.
1: Oh, he rawe. He rawe e te iwi.
2: I think we've talked about it before.
0: We have.
2: On Taringa.
0: Yeah, yeah, that's right. It's been on Taringa.
2: We dissected it a little.
0: Mm-hmm. And pakuru ana te tero o te tīkaukau was in there. In the context of being absolutely, you know, you've overdone it.
1: Yeah, yes.
0: In terms of eating.
2: Oh, I know that feeling well.
0: Yeah. You know, when you think, oh, I'm just going to have one more, and you do, and then one turns into 10.
2: Yeah.
0: Anā koera, you're absolutely, hea te kupu pake?
2: Bloated.
0: Be bloated.
1: Yes, Baby bloated, yep.
0: You're, anā, bloated. Ko tinga te ngārara, koera tērā, engari, ko pakaru te tero, you're just had it.
1: Yes. Yeah.
0: Oh, you know, you've done yourself in really because, yeah, because of you've eaten too much, you've done yourself in.
1: Yeah, and you know, when you're talking about pakaru ana te tero, I'm thinking to myself, oh, you're almost on exploding point.
0: Yes.
1: You know? And that's the imagery that I get from our kiwaha.
0: Yeah.
1: Ka pai.

0: Rahupatu, he whenua, he wai, he tangata. Rahupatu, the land, the water, the people.
1: In 1985, the Waitangi Tribunal wrote in the Manukau Report Y8 that from the records of Sir John Gorst in 1864, the report of the Royal Commission 60 years after that, and from historical research almost a century since the event, all sources agree that the Waikato people never rebelled but were attacked by British troops in direct violation of Article 2 of the Treaty of Waitangi.
0: Kia tupu, kia hua, kia puawai. To grow, to prosper, to flourish.
2: Ngā waiata o tū au ki uki, o nanahi, o nāianei, te reo o tainui, te puna kōrero.

0: are being connected.
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0: Have a safe and happy summer of fun in the sun. E tu whānau.
2: Tainui Live. He reo Māori.
3: He reo Māori.
2: He reo rangatira.
0: Here's another phrase we can use in the mornings when it's time to get the kids up and off to kura. Get the wee bicks out of the cupboard. Tiki na te pākete wee te piki mai te ka patakai. Get the wee bicks out of the cupboard. Tiki na te pākete wee te piki mai te ka patakai.
2: He reo kōrero, he reo ora.
4: A spoken language is a living language.

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0: Kia tupu, kia hua, kia puawai. To grow, to prosper, to flourish.
2: Well, I'm on my ano nei crusade. A few episodes back, yes. We were giving a solution or other ways of using or other kiwaha that would replace the habit that some have formed in using ano nei. How would you say they were using it as just to open the line?
3: And furthermore,
2: as a consequence, that we looked at
3: added to that,
2: mm-hmm. and like so. Instead of ano nei e hoa ma, you can say kamutu.
4: Kamutu.
2: Kamutu. 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Kamutu. Ka furthermore. Mutu. And in addition to my last thought, kamutu.
4: Just going back to ano nei, it's actually it's as if blah, blah, blah. Is that right?
2: Yeah.
3: It's like, okay. It's as if.
4: Okay. Just checking.
2: Yeah. I tū I ano nei kuia te māngai o te whare.
4: Oh, he stood as if he was the spokesperson.
2: Mm-hmm. Yeah. But people hang on to ano.
3: Mm.
2: And then they go, ano. But okay. Kamutu is furthermore.
3: In addition to that,
2: yeah.
4: Kei a koe he tauira?
3: Ko te wānanga o te roa tēnei, ka kamutu, he wāhi, e tai anai te tangata te ako i te reo.
2: Kia ora.
3: I te rorohiko, i te mahi pakihi ano hoki.
2: Ka pai.
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2: We've spoken about koia as an emphasis word before.
0: Yeah, we've used it for maybe, I think, oh, I don't know, whatever episode it would have been, but, you know, you can say koia.
1: Koia hoki.
0: Like, yo.
1: Yeah, that's it.
0: Koia.
1: Yeah.
0: Koia, koia. Was like, yeah, okay, sure. Koia, koia. Yeah, sure.
1: Mm.
0: When you think it would be like, yo, right on, but yeah. And then you've got koia pu.
1: Mm.
0: And if anyone, wow, I don't know which parts of the neighborhood of Tainui uses the re, but I know.
1: Koia re?
0: Yeah.
1: Oh, yeah.
0: You can say koia re.

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1: Nō te tau kotahi manu iwarauru a te kau maono, ka whakaturia tētihi komiana roera, e kiana te komihana o Sim, ko te hiamana, ko te kai whakawā a te kōti matua a Wiremu Sim. 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
2: 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He reo Māori.
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4: Kia ora, it's your Rebel Daddy for the Pātara here. Today I'm going to teach you how to ask somebody how they are tonight. Kei te pēwhia koe I tēnei pō. How are you tonight? Kei te pēwhia koe I tēnei pō.
2: He reo kōrero, he reo ora.
4: A spoken language is a living language.

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4: That's like, yeah, fuzzy, eh?
3: Fuzzy? Yeah, fuzzy. Yeah. I just hear the
2: Koia.
4: Okay. 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
3: Whioke.
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0: Mā te reo Māori e kākahu i o whakaaro. 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
1: Raupat, he whenua, he wai, he tangata. Raupatu, the land, the water, the people.
2: Tūmate Mahuta was the third son of King Mahuta. On several occasions, he represented his eldest brother, King Te Rata. When King Te Rata died in 1933, his nephew Poruki became the fifth Māori king, and Tūmate was one of his nephew's close advisors and guardian. Around that time, Tūmate was the leader of a rangatahi group founded by Pei Te Hurenui Jones, which sought to negotiate a settlement compensation promised for the Waikato confiscation claim following the Sim Commission report, which was released in 1926.
1: Kia tupu, kia hua, kia puawai. To grow, to prosper, to flourish.

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0: I was meant to say, karewi te parore haere. I'm not just wandering about.
1: Yeah.
0: And mā tātua tū, and I think perhaps the Tai Rāwhiti might say, karore.
2: Karore, ai.
0: Yeah. Engari, a tainuika ki parore. Pewhia koutou e tai?
2: Iaua. Karewi, tino mohi ana mena rane ko. He karore, he parore.
0: Yeah, you have some word that's on the other end of the spectrum.
2: On the other.
0: So, koera te parore, to wanda ne. And kaewa, you got kupu like kaewa, means to be same sort of a thing. But kaewa, te rere ki o te kaewa, you haven't got a home. So ko te manu kaewa is a bird that just sort of flies around, hasn't got a tree to perch in. And then we got the tēnei kupu, which is a sort of fun one. 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
2: Tipi, ai.
0: And again, tipi haere and parore are different.
2: Mm.
0: Hey, parore is the sort of going about. Tipi haere, you're on a trip of
1: right,
0: some sort.
1: Yeah, yeah.
0: You've there's a plan where you've planned to go such and such, but between te a and the u
2: and the u,
0: I wanganui I te a me te u, you have a tipi haere.
1: Yeah.
0: So koera te tipi haere. 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
2: Oh, yeah.
0: But you're quite definite, not only where you're going to end up, but how you're going to end up there. Koera te mea. 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You could say, kei whea a Erika e parore haere ana I tēnei wikine. 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

0: He whenua, he wai, he tangata. Raupatu, the land, the water, the people.
1: In February 1938, Tūmati agreed to an annual offer of £5,000 by the government with the provision for further negotiations. However, 2 months later, Tūmati died. Negotiations were postponed till 1946, where Te Puia agreed to Prime Minister Peter Fraser's offer of £5,000 in perpetuity. In time, Tūmati's hope for negotiations to resume between Waikato and the Crown came to fruition to complete their Raupatu settlement in 95.
0: Kia tupu, kia hua, kia puawai. To grow, to prosper, to flourish.
2: Ngā waiata o tū a ukiuki, o nanahi, o nāianei, te reo o tainui, te puna kōrero.

0: in one another.
1: If a person comes to your home, you make sure that person is comfortable. You make sure that person gets what that person needs to have while they're in our presence, while at our home. And that type of thing is, you know, it's was caring and sharing what we have at home to make that person comfortable. That was a very important value within our upbringing.
0: Have a safe and happy summer of fun in the sun. E tu whānau.
2: Tainui Live. He reo Māori.
3: He reo Māori.
2: He reo rangatira.

0: The phrase we can use around the fuddy in the evenings. Set the table, please. Whakaritetetepukua. Set the table, please. Whakaritetetepukua.
1: He reo kōrero, he reo ora.
2: A spoken language is a living language.

0: He whenua, he wai, he tangata. Raupatu, the land, the water, the people.
1: According to the Court of Appeal, the Sim Commission's report had failed to convey the crippling impact of Raupatu on the welfare, economy and potential development of Tainui. It said that the annual monetary payments made by the government were well below present-day money values and called for a more real and constructive form of compensation if the treaty was to be honoured.
0: Kia tupu, kia hua, kia puawai. To grow, to prosper, to flourish.
2: Kia huri ki te kiwaha.
3: Mm.
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2: 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I tuku tīwhiri au. I reka.
4: Okay.
2: You're like, where? I didn't even feel the presence of a tīwhiri.
4: Yeah, I need to try and backtrack. What did you say before you actually said kei tō ihu?
2: Aye.
4: That one when you referred to your own nose.
2: Yes. Koina.
3: Tō ihu rānei.
2: Yeah. Kia huri ki te kiwā kei tōku ihu tō.
3: Aye, aye, aye. We shall turn to our kiwaha.
2: Yeah. And that's
3: right as it is that.
4: Which is right there on your nose.
2: Yep.
4: Mm. Right there in front of your nose.
2: Koina hoki.
3: Ai, ai, ai.
2: Koina te tikanga o te kei tō ihu, ne? And I suppose ko te pūtake o te kiwaha nei, ko te whakamahinga o te ihu.
3: Ai, ai.
2: Me ona rā wiki wiki tanga, engari, ko te kei tō ihu. Exactly what you said. Right there in front of you.
4: Right in front of you like your nose.
5: Piri te maunga ko Waikato te awa.
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1: Te reo o tainui.
2: Raupatu, he whenua, he wai, he tangata. Raupatu, the land, the water, the people.
3: Despite widespread suffering and distress upon the people of Waikato to the north and south of the Mangatāwhiri River as a result of Waikato land wars, which resulted in loss of life, resources and confiscations of their lands, the Kingitanga has continued to sustain the people. Its leaders have petitioned the Crown for justice and for the return of land since 1865 through to the settlement of Waikato Tainui Raupatu claim 20 years ago.
2: Kia tupu, kia hua, kia puawai. To grow, to prosper, to flourish.

0: 288 Aoi, and all it means is?
1: Too late. You've missed it.
0: Too late, you missed it.
2: Too late, you missed it.
0: Yeah. Who have you heard use this?
2: Man, I can't remember the last time I heard it.
0: Yeah.
2: We've so, we've progressed well.
0: Yeah.
1: Right, yeah.
2: In terms of te reo Māori.
1: Yeah.
2: But
1: yeah.
2: These are one of the, hey, these are one of the dimes of the 90s and 80s.
0: Koina, and I think even before then, it's one I hear from a particular generation.
2: Oh, yeah.
0: No ngā paipakeke.
2: Mm-hmm.
0: So koina, tētou nā me tino rango nei a Timoti.
2: Aye, aye, aye.

0: He whenua, he wai, he tangata. Raupatu, the land, the water, the people.
1: Since the establishment of the Kingitanga in 1858, the government vehemently opposed it. After much deliberation by the Crown in July 1863, they sent military forces to unjustly invade the Waikato and cross the Mangatawhiri River. This initiated war against Waikato and their allies. By April the following year, after persistent defence of their lands, Waikato and their allies had fallen back and taken refuge in the King Country.
0: Kia tupu, kia hua, kia puawai. To grow, to prosper, to flourish.

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1: He reo kōrero, he reo ora.
2: A spoken language is a living language.

0: Raupatu, he whenua, he wai, he tangata. Raupatu, the land, the water, the people.
1: Following the unjust invasion of Waikato south of the Mangatawhiri River, approximately 1.2 acres of land throughout Waikato Tainui was confiscated by the Crown under the New Zealand Settlements Act in 1863. This was to punish people of Waikato and gain control of the land placed by them under the protection of the kingitanga.
0: Kia tupu, kia hua, kia puawai. To grow, to prosper, to flourish.
2: Pono au, ai. 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
2: 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Someone could be talking about something and saying, wow, such and such is going on, but this has happened and therein lies the problem. Therein lies the problem. So, and I said, well, ai, kei kona e raruraru ana.
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3: And therein lies the problem.
4: Therein lies the problem. So right. We've got the marae sorted.
2: Yeah.
4: We don't have any chefs.
2: Yeah. Ko timatau ki te hiki maitai, ki te whare whakapagari tinana. 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
1: Rau patu, he whenua, he wai, he tangata. Rau patu, the land, the water, the people.
2: Pai Te Huri Nui Jones was one of the principal stalwarts for the Kingitanga. He was an advisor to Te Puia, King Koruki, and Te Arikinui Dame Te Atai Rangitahu. Following the recommendation of the Sim Commission, Pai Te Huri Nui played a major role in the negotiations and helped in the preparation of the Waikato Maniapoto Claim Settlement Act 1946. He was King Koruki's representative and inaugural chairman of the Tainui Māori Trust Board.
1: Kia tupu, kia hua, kia puawai. To grow, to prosper, to flourish.

0: Kia huri tonu ki te kiwaha ne, lest we, kia moe mai koutou. Usually, with our timing, someone comes out with a card.
1: Yes.
0: He me e whakaati mai ana ki a mātou te taima.
2: He mata taima.
0: He mata taima. Kei waita taima.
2: Kei waita taima.
0: There's a kiwaha there, waita taima.
2: Waita taima o ta taima.
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2: Kia ora.
0: Ko tā tātou kiwaha, ko te heaha te aha.
1: Heaha te aha. Okay, what's that got to do with the person with the timer?
0: Wow. You know? Ahakoa puta mai te ratangata me tana, me tana
2: tohuwa.
0: Tohuwa, heaha te aha, kaori e iaro ake.
2: Ai, ai, ai, ai.
1: Okay.
0: Yeah, so even though that person came out with their notice showing the time, didn't matter, that person took no notice of
1: them. Yeah. No notice of them.
2: Kaori i aro ke atua te kaikōrero ki ae.
0: Yeah, koe ra te heaha te aha. To no avail, didn't matter.
1: Yeah, that's... See, I thought heaha te aha was something different. I just thought it was like what's the haps? What are we up to?
2: Yeah, ko pēnei hoki e.
0: Ae, ae.
2: Yeah.
0: Well, e koe ra, kei te horopaki, e aha ana te aha.
2: Ae, ae, ae.
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1: Yeah. To know about.
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0: Yeah.
2: Me tohu ana i te tikanga o te...
0: Koina.
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2: Mm.
0: Nē. 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
2: Finally, live.
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0: Iwa Rimafa.
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0: He whenua, he wai, he tangata. Raupatu, the land, the water, the people.
1: In 1989, the Crown and Waikato entered into direct negotiations. Waikato pursued compensation on the basis of their long-established principles of land for land. First, as land was taken, land must be returned. Second, the money is the acknowledgement by the Crown of their crime. In 1993, Nationals Minister of Justice, Douglas Graham, became the Minister of Office of Treaty Settlements, and as a goodwill gesture, the Crown vested the Hopu Hopu military base in Potatau Te Whirowhiro for the benefit of Waikato.
0: Kia tupu, kia hua, kia pua wai. To grow, to prosper, to flourish.

0: Ngā waiata o tūā ukiuki, o nanahi, o nāianei, te reo o tainui, te puna kōrero.
1: I like the feeling of your hands, those fingertips against

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1: The sense of responsibility for someone that was younger than you, that happened whether they were your brother and sister, whether they were your cousins, second remove or third remove, that didn't really matter. If they were younger than you, you had an obligation to care for them and make sure that they were safe.
0: Have a safe and happy summer of fun in the sun. E tu, whānau.
2: Tainui Live. He reo Māori.
3: He reo Māori.
2: He reo rangatira.
0: Here's another phrase we can use in the mornings when it's time to get the kids up and off to kura. Come on, eat your breakfast. 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
2: He reo kōrero, he reo ora.
4: A spoken language is a living language.

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They're trying to muck around with the Treaty of Waitangi. The deal is the horse that's bolted. There's no chance you're going to pull it back. 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

0: He whenua, he wai, he tangata. 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
1: In March 1987, Robert Te Kotahi Mahuta, on behalf of himself, the members of Waikato Tainui, the Tainui Māori Trust Board and Ngā Marae Tōpū, submitted a claim to the Waitangi Tribunal under the Treaty of Waitangi Act in relation to the Raupatu and was registered with the Waitangi Tribunal as Wai30. According to the testimonies by Waikato Kaumātua and Kuia in affidavits, the injustice of the Raupatu was still felt by Waikato as in the past.
0: Kia tupu, kia hua, kia puawai. To grow, to prosper, to flourish.
2: Tātou kiwaha i te rā nei, e koe, e koe.
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2: E koe, e koe. 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So things were the instances, like as if serves you right.
3: Yep. Good job.
2: Good job. E koe, e koe.
3: Enge, we grew up with enge.
2: Enge,
3: and yep. I've come to learn e koe. E koe, e koe.
2: Yeah, I never heard enge until I came to these regions.
3: Yes. And then you felt really lucky.
2: Yeah, and I was like, enge, enge.

0: te whānau, did you know the Māori name for autumn is Ngāhuru? Ngāhuru is also another word for the number 10. This was because Ngāhuru started during the 10th month in the traditional Māramataka. Ngā mihi nui o te wikini ki a koutou katoa.
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0: 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True or false? Hoi Hākena Marae is in Sydney. True or false? 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Hoi Hākena Marae is in Whangaroa.
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0: Kia ora te whānau, did you know Ngāhuru is the Māori word for autumn? The season of Ngāhuru is the time when leaves change from green to red, orange, yellow or brown before falling. There is also less sunlight because the days are shorter. Ngā mihi nui o te wikini ki a koutou katoa.
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0: उसको पकड़ मेका ठेकारा नहीं The 68 marae in te whakakitenga. True or false? There are 68 marae in te whakakitenga. True or false? True. There are 68 marae in te whakakitenga.
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0: Pufuka. 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
2: I hear this and I think of my mum.
1: Yeah. Mm, my mum too. Yeah, just strong, comfortable in their own skin, knows who they are and their self-worth.
0: The matriarch.
2: The matriarch.

0: Hūrō he te whānau. 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Here's another kupu tupi tai ao to help you when you're recycling. 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

0: what's acceptable.
1: To be honest with you, we need to actually create or adapt a lot of our tikanga, because it's a bit, it's all there for our haere, you know, pōhiri, you know, things like that. But it needs to go three or four levels deeper than that. Okay, what's our tikanga for our home? And it should start there, actually. Give examples like, okay, give people examples like, well, accept what is acceptable to you in your home. And once you've all agreed on that, mum, dad, kids, then that's your tikanga. 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
0: Have a safe and happy summer of fun in the sun. 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

0: Tēnā te whānau, did you know ngāhuru is the Māori word for autumn? It's also the name for harvest, which happens at this time of the year. The same ngāhuru kura kai, ngāhuru kura tangata, harvest time, wealth of food, the wealth of people, indicated that food was plentiful in ngāhuru. Ngā mihi nui o te wikini kia koutou katoa.
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0: for autumn? 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This throws off our circadian rhythm and can wreak havoc on our sleep cycles. 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

0: उसको पकड़ो मेका फेकार आना है Honey Whakatipu Tangata is the name of the rock that shows the resting place of the Tainui Waka. True or false? Honey Whakatipu Tangata is the name of the rock that shows the resting place of the Tainui Waka. True or false? False. Hani Ate Waiwai Kimiatu or Honey Whakarere Tangata is the name of that rock. The other rock that is there is named Puna Whakatipu Tangata.
1: Upuku Pakaru Resources proudly sponsored by Waikato Tainui.

0: Hey, hey,
1: Manawa Titi.
0: Determined to the end like a TT.
1: Kia ora, yeah. So this is somebody that likens you to the TT, to the TT bird who flies all the way to Russia to do its business and then fly back. But yeah, it's about somebody being determined to finish the task at hand. Contrast to He Harore Rangitahi, which is run out of puff too early. So this person is determined to the end.
2: And just like when you're eating a TT, because as soon as you hear the word Manawa TT, it takes a lot of determination to eat that TT, to get around it, to get through the bones, all that sort of stuff. He Manawa TT, kia koi, I te Manawa TT.
0: Is it also a mission to cook TT? Like, is it a long process?
1: I think you just boil it. They boil it up like a boiler.
0: Yeah.
2: But that also takes a lot of Manawa Titi determination, the level of the water. Mm. When are you going to put the Titi in the pot?
1: Mm-hmm. Well, when I think about the Koronehana tent and then the Titi tent that's there and the amount of hours that they spent in there cooking those Titi for everybody. Titi tera kahu.
0: And just the thought that the TT travels to Russia.
3: Well, not travel, flies to Russia.
0: Ana ka hoki mai.
2: Katahi ka haere ki raro I te ia papatuanaku ki reira ka kapo, ki reira ka kai, I te Manawa TT.

0: Huro e te whānau. 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Here's another kupu tipi tai ao to help you when you're recycling. Ko te kupu hangarua nei, ko whakamahi anō. 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

0: whanaungatanga. It's about being connected.
1: If people feel that they're connected to one another, if people feel that they have really something they can contribute, that they're valued. And whanaungatanga, that's a key thing that it does. Manaakitanga is all about that. So it's about practicing those things more. You know, caring for one another, serving each other. When you are connected to your marae, you really serve your hapū. Nobody pays you for doing it. But in serving and in doing that, those are the things that actually counter the fragmentation, the isolation, because you think of more than yourself.
0: Have a safe and happy summer of fun in the sun. E tū whānau.
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0: उसको पकड़ मेका फेकारा नहीं. According to our customs, it is right that women should karanga at night time. True or false? According to our customs, it is right that women should karanga at night time. True or false? False. Although some kuia do karanga as you enter the house. Perhaps this is something we should have more discussions about.
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0: First to the food table with no consideration of others.
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3: Yeah, and that's exactly it. To somebody just isn't inconsiderate, and it doesn't have to be at the food table, but somebody just inconsiderate of other people's feelings or anything like that.
0: Don't be that person.
1: Don't be that guy at the marae that shows up just for the hākari.
0: Get that tea towel.
1: Get that tea towel, whānau.
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0: Pūro e te whānau. 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Here's another kupu tupitai ao to help you when you're recycling. 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

0: tikanga. It's all about practicing what's acceptable.
1: When you feel part of a community that is vibrant, that cares about you, that cares about your children, who you are, what you're doing, well, you matter. And that's what whanaunatanga is about. You matter because you're part of my whakapapa. I care for you. I have an obligation to do those things. Once we practice those things, as we do naturally, then that will counter violence. Within our tikanga, violence is not part of our tikanga.
0: Have a safe and happy summer of fun in the sun. E tu whānau.
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0: Kia ora te whānau. The Juno Ngahuru is the Māori name for autumn. The season of Ngahuru is also called the Aurora season because clear evening skies make for excellent stargazing. Ngā mihi nui o te weekend kia koutou katoa.
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0: उसको पकड़ मेका ठेका रानाई Kingi Tapio composed the Karakia Whai Marire. True or false? Kingi Tapio composed the Karakia Whai Marire. True or false? False. The Whai Marire prayer was composed by Te Ua Haumene.
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1: 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I'm just absolutely confused with everything that they just said right now because I have no idea what they were going on about.
2: Oh, okay, because ko etahi wā kei runga koe. 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

0: Huro e te whānau. 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Here's another kupu tipi tai ao to help you when you're recycling. 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
1: 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Just giving a listening ear.
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0: did you know Ngāhuru is the Māori name for autumn? 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

0: 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Humans too experience an autumn. 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

0: 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The two fairies named in the song Kaore Te Rangi Nei Te Pehi Whakarunga are Ruarangi and Tā Whaitsu. True or false? The two fairies named in the song Kaore Te Rangi Nei Te Pehi Whakarunga are Ruarangi and Tā Whaitsu. True or false? 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

0: Manaakitanga. 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
1: One street decided to have a street barbecue. I thought that was a marvellous idea. You know, to get people to come, bring food, and to one place have a barbecue and know your neighbours, you know? And establish that sense of whakawhanaunatanga, which is, you know, acting as though you were whānau.
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0: Did you know the Māori name for autumn is Ngāhuru? Ngāhuru is also another word for the number 10. This was because Ngāhuru started during the 10th month in the traditional Maramataka. Ngā mihi nui o te wikini kia koutou katoa.
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